0: ladies, men are on the prowl.
1: Andrew, you are not the fire.
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Tuna from the Allman Brothers Band. Thank you. We'd like to start with a Statesboro Blues. One, two, one, two, three.

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Only the best music always open new dimension.

Some of y'all never been down south too much. I'm gonna tell you a little bit about this so that you understand what I'm talking about. Down there we have a plant that grows out in the woods and the fields. Looks something like a turnip green. Nearby call it poke salad. Poke salad. Used to know a girl lived down there and she'd go out in the evenings and pick her a mess of it. Carry it home and cook it for supper. Cause that's about all they had to eat. They did all right.

Richard Spiteful, straight razor tote moment. Lord, I must pick my mess up.

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I thought that you were joking when you said I want to see you to discuss your contribution to the future of our nation's heart and soul. 6 o'clock, my place, why? Well, I arrived just after seven, but you said it doesn't matter. I understand your situation and your image, and I'm flattered. 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

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She got it sticking in the cameraman. And we could have some. And he's up there. What's that? Hawaii.

0: 1, 2, 3, 1, 2, 3, 4.
1: Surfing the waves of sound.
2: It's quite fantastic.
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1: 954.